0: Abe radio kula min lamena toko ajoli radio. Abe ba nafa.
1: Thank you.

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1: 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Come on up, brother. Let me tell y'all something. Y'all don't know stuff. I'm gonna tell y'all something. Now, we call it the devil, all right? The devil tried to take my brother out. Before we came here, tried to take him out. He was in the hospital, y'all. He was in the hospital. We couldn't find him. He couldn't find his name. He almost didn't make it here, y'all. My brother. And you know what? We was treated wrongly because of that, too. My brother was sick almost. We couldn't find him. And he made it here. Yeah. He made it! Yeah.

this, and then, you know, they're hanging out on the battlefield. Arjun is like tired of war. He's trying to get out of this battle. So Krishna drops a little science on him. He says, you know, it's the way of spiritual growth. A man must go forward from where he stands. He cannot jump to the absolute. He must evolve toward it. Can you hear that? Says at any given moment in time, we are what we are. And Arjuna, we have to accept the consequences of being ourselves. And only through this acceptance can we begin to evolve further. Select the battleground. We cannot.

So Krishna tells Arjuna, it follows therefore that every action under certain circumstances and for certain people may actually be a stepping stone to spiritual growth.

Krishna's reply to Arjuna occupies the rest of the story. It deals not only with Arjuna's immediate personal problem, the whole nature of action.

0: people think of jazz musician, they pigeonhole us as like
1: just musician.
0: How much of that do you think is like musicians' fault? Like, cats started playing for other musicians and trying to be this one thing, just trying to be Charlie Parker, or just trying to, you know what I mean?
2: Right. People are just so brainwashed and they don't know. I don't think people know what's good and what's not good anymore.
1: Anything popular, even if it's whack, is like what sets the pace for music nowadays. It's like, oh, this is hot, and it's whack. 98% of the stuff I hear on the radio is whack. 90% of the musicians you hear playing is whack. You know, because there's no bar anymore. You know, it used to be, like, well, bar was so high, and people have greater appreciation for music.
3: It's up to the bigwigs, I guess, because they're the ones that do the programming. Because people don't really think anymore, not much. If you have music like that to make people think, wow, they would know what to do with the system. You know, people just follow the other person, so it's not really like a lot of leaders. More like a lot of followers.
0: The best thing you can do for people, I think, is just be honest, man. 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
4: It feels very good to be unified, right?
5: Come on, come on up. Let me tell y'all. Jason, I got a testimony. I see y'all got to learn something about the black church. Come on up, brother. Let me tell y'all something. Y'all don't know
6: stuff.
5: I'm going to tell y'all something. Now, we call it the devil, all right? The devil tried to take my brother out. Before we came here, tried to take him out. He was in the hospital, y'all. He was in the hospital. We couldn't find him. He couldn't find his name. He almost didn't make it here, y'all. My brother. And you know what? We was treated wrongly because of that, too. My brother was sick, almost, we couldn't find him. And he made it here.

Everybody with whom we have come into contact has systematically taken advantage of us. History is only a testimony to our ability to make music from noise. Just watch how we move when we move in, how we keep loving unworthy partners, raising children with little help from anybody, no love, no respect from the suspicious white women who criticize the way we mother our children while they pay us almost nothing for mothering theirs. I don't even have time to address the fetishized hatred we endure from white men, so you'll forgive me if I don't give a fuck about your corporation of feelings. 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

0: It was my fault, not yours, not his. 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I'm sorry. 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It was my fault, not him, because he always wanted to be there for you. And I'm sorry I was young, but he's always wanted to be a father to you. So I fucked up, and I take ownership of that, of my choices and decisions. And I'm sorry for that. He's a good guy. So don't hold that against him, because it was my fault. Just, you know, forgive me.
1: What the fuck are you doing in there? Huh? You have schnocked that all over your face.
2: What are you talking about? I don't even take coke.
1: You do. 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The stadia.
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0: then again, it's like a huge reality check, you know? 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
1: I knew it was over when I dropped the quarter in the class. 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Sir Gilbert's riches. The Queen of England still in voodoo scriptures. Painting foggy ass pictures of John B. Crowd. 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And you don't know me. Hot and tight, 10 rounds clipping. Tall baby spitting. 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In the kingdom of Ham. Sun and climate change, Noah. 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My Lord. I'm just a blood pourer. 10 seconds left with the earth in my hand. 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

It's a race. 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

0: and silver silhouette of what's lurking. 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

0: Morrison's Song of Solomon.
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0: The book was
1: Toni Morrison's Sula.
2: And I remember in the book Song of Solomon, one of my favorite books, there was a group of vigilantes called 7 Days, I believe there was another. And they were being
3: Toni Morrison's
4: Paradise.
0: Mercy.

She uses the rich mythology and metaphors of the African-American experience to anchor and enrich her personal imagery in the book. Her work demonstrates both the uniqueness and the universality of African-American life. Her work heals the disrupted ancestral energies, heals the torn ancestral soul, and reveals the beauty, vigor, pathos, and durability of African-American life.

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Two babies before her womb was ripe. I call her mommy, but at night her name Roxanne. 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You stolen by teenage love, deferred as they hold hands, fake sensitive. 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When she wake, they do the run of man. Oh shit, that

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So what you have is power in society. People who are valued, people who are given the mic, right? Those with money, those with resources, those with the means of distribution, those with amplifiers, those with religious, spiritual, economic, political, social authority, they get the mic all the time. They get

when they're not talking about sex, when they're not talking about relationships, when they're talking about power, when they're talking about suffering, when they're talking about what it means to be a black woman, in a way that maybe doesn't make every brother on earth thrilled to hear it right away. Those women are harder to get heard. Those women have a harder time getting the mic, getting appreciated for being on the mic, and for being understood as part of the sort of metaphorical cipher. And I think, you know, that power dynamic has to be challenged. It has to be transformed in such a way that more members of the community who are less heard, they have to elbow their way to the mic sometimes. Not always, but sometimes. And you know, when they successfully grab hold of the sort of the narrative in the space and compel us to listen, you know, they're the most powerful of all, because they affirm the tradition and they challenge the tradition at the same time.

0: Morrison's Song of Solomon.
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0: The book was
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3: Toni Morrison's work.
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0: Aïoli.
1: Aïoli. 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
2: Aïoli. 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
4: Bird up, bird up, bird up, bird up, bird up, bird up, bird up, bird up, bird up, bird up, bird up, bird up, bird up, bird up, bird up, bird up, bird up, bird up, bird up, bird up, bird up, bird up, bird up, bird up, bird up, bird up, bird up, bird up, bird up, bird up, bird up, bird up, bird up, bird up, bird up, bird up, bird up, bird up, bird up, bird up, bird up, bird up, bird up, bird up, bird up, bird up, bird up, bird up, bird up, bird up, bird up, bird up, bird up, bird up, bird up, bird up, bird up, bird up, bird up, bird up, bird up, bird up, bird up, bird up, bird up, bird up, 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

The satellites are spinning. A better day is breaking. The galaxies are waiting. The planet Earth's awakening. We sing this song too.

I'd just like to introduce the Art Ensemble of Chicago, representing the Association for the Advancement of Creative Musicians in Chicago. I'd like to introduce the performers, Joseph Jarman, Malachi Favors, Lester Bowie, Donald Moyer, Roscoe Mitchell. The Art Ensemble of Chicago.

falling and the evening lay in shadows. 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
1: Arson is the verdict from a requiem for Mars. 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

wanted depression to really stop. 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

Yakaka, in Jerry, the Yakaka, in Jerry, the Yakaka, the one who has some of our papa. The Maramota dinner needs your power, and I yapo. Hey, this is within the Afro 20 of the Jajaja, within the capers of the book. Come on, come on, come on, come on, come on, come on, come on, come on, come on, come on, come on, come on, come on, come on, come on, come on, come on, come on, come on, come on, come on, come on, come on, come on, come on, come on, come on, come on, come on, come on, come on, come on, come on, come on, come on, come on, come on, come on, come on, come on, come on, come on, come on, come on, 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come on, come on, come on, come on, come on, come on, come on, come on, come on, come on, come on, come on, come on, come on, come on, come on, come on,

it had something to do with Max. With Max and Bird, Billy Exxon and Lester Young. Back in the day, them cats coming out of Pittsburgh, by way of Kansas City. Way back when it laid on up to when Marcellus and that crowd. You see, it was like this. Yeah. There I was in the basement of this office building down there around Brooklyn Bridge. Rehearsal studios. And like, there was Bird. Bird with his arm around Wynton Marcellus' shoulder. Bent me all out of shape. I couldn't figure out what the hell was Bird doing with his arms around Wynton Marcellus' shoulder. But then the scene changed.

all these fantastic jazz musicians hustling and running across Brooklyn Bridge, descending into the city, the Big Apple, down there around City Hall, bright and early one morning, just running. And there was this one guy who looked just like Lester Young. Then his image kept changing. Then he started looking like Billy Eckstein. Then back to Lester, then Billy, then Lester, then Billy.

And I said to him, I said, say, man, who's got the key? He looked at me and says, the key? What key? He said, Gus got the key. I said, Gus who? He said, don't you know? Gus Johnson got the key. And that's when I did my research. Searched around the jazz scene, did the history of the music, inside out, outside in. Talked to one old timer way back when, who said, yeah, don't you know Gus Johnson? He's a drummer. Back out of Kansas City.